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1: This is the song that took the longest of all the songs to write and to record, and it's also about our favorite amongst the songs. It's called The Dangling Conversation.

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Body is brighter, body is brighter. A wagon full of big-eyed cattle, void with potato faces, girls with red hands. My head growing full of ocean. She's a bad bird to be proud of. But you lack leadership qualities. 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He told us to double back. 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Dark curtain of rain. Body is bright. 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

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But he cursed me when I proved

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Only what he hears on the radio. Politics and money don't bother him. Only good-looking women and a bottle of gin. 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Oh, let me tell you, the women are fine. If you don't hang around there very long, they never ever know you're gone. Rolled it out, rolled it in. 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Drifter's life is a drifter's wife. Don't say it, didn't tell you so.